That's T.I. Let him know. He got a big weekend this week. It's birthday bash in Atlanta, and he the headline. So I know he about to go crazy. Got some tricks up his sleeve. Shout out DJ Mrs. Incognito for being posted on the counter. But it's time for the one and only to take over the night shift with L3 at night. So I'm

0: That's Sway Lee and Janae Aiko with Mural right here on Power 107.5, Columbus's number one station for hip-hop and R&B, and home of the morning hustle. It's the biggest in the city, the GOAT, your girlfriend's favorite at Ladies Love Lonnie, and welcome to the Monday night edition of L3 at Night, coming off a fun, great, safe, relaxed weekend that I'm sure we all need, and now it is Monday night, and we get to do it all again for the week as we get ready for Memorial Day weekend set. But first, we got work to do. I got a show to do. And it's a lot to talk about, man, including that Drake album that everybody is still listening to, man. It's been 3 days now, so I know y'all had to let it marinate. I'm loving it more and more as I listen to it. We're going to talk about that coming up. Plus, Summer 614 right around the corner. Daddy-daughter dance right around the corner. And we got a lot of other things to talk about, man. Follow me at Ladies Love Lonnie. Follow the station's Instagram at Power Columbus. 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It's the number one night show in the city. I'm here. Let me know what you want to hear.
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3: A 7-year-old got lost on a city bus, and now people are saying, damn, why are these young kids out here on public transportation anyway?
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4: That's crazy as hell.
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All right, it's been 3 days since Iceman dropped. That's enough time to really listen to each song more than once. So I want to know how y'all feel about it now. I'm going to tell you how I feel about it coming up here in about 9-10 minutes. Right here is LMA with Tell 'Em. I'm on some

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Power 107.5, Columbus's number one station for hip-hop and R&B, and home of the morning hustle. It's the biggest in the city at Ladies Love Lonnie. Welcome back to L3 at Night on this top of the week Monday. I'm still in a great mood, coming off a great weekend. Got to kick it with the family yesterday as we celebrated my little brother. He graduated high school. That's my youngest sibling, my mom's last kid to graduate high school. Shout out to my mama and shout out to my little brother Aaron for doing that. But we had his graduation party yesterday. Got to kick it with the family. Got to eat some good food and listen to some great music. They had me on the ox. So, of course, I was playing that new Drake that dropped this past Friday, man. We got 3 new Drake albums, a total of 43 songs. Iceman, which is a bar-heavy album where he was rapping his tail off on that one. He gave us bars and he took shots at DeMar DeRozan, DJ Khaled, Kendrick Lamar, ASAP Rocky, LeBron James, Pusha T, and a lot of other people. If you've been messing with Drake, poking the bear, then he definitely sent some shots to you on that album. We got an R&B album from Drake, Habibti, or however you say it. I'm gonna wait till Drake say it to officially know what that says, but that give you more So Far Gone vibes on there, man. He did his thing. If you like R&B Drake, then that's perfectly for you. And we got Maid of Honor, which is a different type of album, more international. I mean, he got some EDM songs on there. It's just different. Whatever type Drake you like, he gave it to you within these 3 albums. You go check it out. We got features from Sexy Red, 21 Savage, Molly Santana, Lil Shimmy, Party Next Door, and the biggest feature on the album, Future. Him and Future back together. As you know, they fell out over some minor things, but they gave us a track which might be number one. And if Drake get one more number one song, he officially passes Michael Jackson as the solo artist with the most number one hits. He definitely gonna get it with one of these songs, and he's actually battling with himself because people don't know if it's Janice, STFU, Ran to Atlanta, Make Them Cry, I mean, Too Hard for the Radio. It's so many songs that could potentially be number one, but I guess it's on the fans, and he's doing numbers too. With all 3 of them albums, he's looking at 800K total units. So shout out to Drake. He's definitely back on top, number one. And you know, a lot of people were saying they weren't really feeling the album, but I'ma just say you gotta listen to it now that it's been out 3 days. You know, a lot of Drake songs and albums gotta grow on you, and I'm definitely loving it from the first time I listened to it till now. I mean, he did his thing on that. So let me know your favorite Drake song. I mean, it's everywhere. It's gonna be a Drake summer, so get ready. But Drake is back. Iceman.

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1: That's right. Urban One is committed to ensuring voters have the info they need to participate in every election.
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2: Blood. You put my hand in the cuffs. Can't touch. Walk from the back to the front. Arch and look back at the butt. I want you to strut. Turn. I want you to strut. Yeah, I want you to strut. Walk from the back to the front. 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
1: walk like you don't give a
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0: And you thick too? Yeah, that's a plus.
1: Damn.
0: Whole lot of junk in the trunk.
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0: like
1: trunk.
0: Damn, can I get a touch?
1: Touch,
0: touch,
1: touch,
0: touch.
1: I won't tell nobody nothing, just trust.
0: Look how she walk from the back to the front.
1: From the pole.
0: Show why you the one.
1: You the
0: red bottom heels. Oh, you came here to stunt. Oh, you came with a mission. You getting it done.
1: Yup.
0: Oh, that's cool.
1: That's cool.

station for hip-hop and R&B and home of the morning hustle. It's the one and only At Ladies Love, Lonnie, kicking it with y'all on this Monday night edition of L3 at Nights. And if you like that mix by DJ Mr. King, then that's just a preview of what Columbus is about to get Saturday, June 6th. Yeah, we call it All Girl Dads in Columbus to join us. It's a big celebration at the King's Arts Complex from 1 p.m. to 4 p.m. Our first annual Daddy Daughter Day Party, Princess Edition, man. Yeah.

0: 9 o'clock. Mix did. And of course, man, we gonna have it super lit. We rolling out the red carpet. You gotta pull up, man. If you a girl dad in the city, or if you a mother listening right now, tell your husband, tell your baby daddy, tell your kid's father, whatever you call him, that he need to pull up on Lonnie and DJ Mr. King. Saturday, June 6th at the King's Arts Complex. 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And if you forgot everything I said, I'm going to tell you again right here.
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2: 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If you the king of your

0: 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You already know it's going to be a time for our little ones, and it's all hosted by myself and my brother. Ladies love Lonnie, and we're bringing our princesses to the party as well.
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out to Shaquille O'Neal over this past weekend. He received his master's degree from LSU, the school that he spent three seasons at before he went on to the NBA. But big shouts out to him as he made a goal for himself to get a higher education. And he completed 54 credit hours across

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3: 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Like, ain't even like that. 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

0: 1075, Columbus's number one station for hip hop and R&B, and home of the morning hustle. It's your girlfriend's favorite at ladies love Lonnie, back with the number one night show in the city, L3 at night on this Monday night. But I'm here to remind you that Summer 614 is next Saturday, May 30th. It'll be here in no time, man. It's the 9th annual. 9 summers straight we've been at the Columbus Commons turning up, and this year we get Yin Yang Twins next, Plies, Kiki Wyatt, and the headliner, Miss Keisha Cole. I can't wait to hear her perform that love live. Tickets is available now at summer614.com. 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Tickets is going crazy, and you already know how that vibe is about to be. Summer 614, always start the summer off the right way. And don't forget, every Thursday, you can win a pair of tickets with DJ Nails on the Midday Kickback at noon with him and DJ Mr. King. All right, you got 2 more opportunities to win this Thursday and next Thursday. So if I was you, I would set a reminder and I would go win them tickets. But even if you don't win, tickets ain't that bad of a price. I like, that's a good price ticket right there. Go get it ASAP.
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0: Calling all the girl dads in Columbus. 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

0: You ever wonder why Lauryn Hill only gave us one solo studio album and it's one of the greatest albums of all time? Well, she finally gave us an explanation on why, and I'm going to tell you what she said coming up in less than 10 minutes. But right here is J Don with Lullaby.
1: I'll confess just like I'm preaching, delve into you like the real.
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us down, freezing cold. 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I tried to show him. Yeah, I tried to show him. Yeah, yeah, yeah, yeah, yeah. 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

0: It's Power 107.5, Columbus's number one station for hip-hop and R&B, and home of the morning hustle. It's the king of Ohio, at Ladies Love, Lonnie. Welcome back to the number one night show in the city on this Monday night, L3 at night. Shout out to my third shift gang. Everybody getting to the bag right now, listening to your boy. You know I appreciate that. We know a lot of music drop every week, but you ever sat back and thought, like, what's the greatest rap album of all time? And if you Google it, which I did because I'll be wanting to know, a lot of websites got The Miseducation of Lauryn Hill ranked as the number one rap album of all time, and I don't blame them. That's my mom's favorite album, and her favorite song is Doo-Wop That Thing, which is probably debatably the greatest song of all time. But that album was super, super successful. I mean, it took home 5 Grammys just for that album, and it took home the top honor Grammy, also the first hip-hop album to take home album of the year. And it was also certified diamond in 2021 and is inducted into this year's Grammy Hall of Fame. So if you ain't checked out that album, that's a real classic. I remember my mom cleaning up the house, bumping that whole album. I mean, it's got all type of melodies, R&B, neo soul, hip hop, gospel, pop, reggae. I mean, you name it, Lauryn Hill did that. But I always ask people, if it was so successful, why did we only get 1 solo album from Lauryn Hill? And she finally gave us an answer to that over this past weekend. As we know, Lauryn Hill surprises performed with Ye earlier this year at SoFi Stadium, had fans stunned because, you know, Lauryn Hill don't pop out. She stay in her own bubble. But this weekend, they had fans, you know, arguing and debating on why she only made 1 album. They were saying label drama, legal battles, song credits, burnouts from fame, and personal focus on family and spirituality. Well, she finally seen that, and she responded directly to the comments saying that basically, you know, her art should be free. She want to protect her art. When you're inspired and desired to be principled, what doesn't get talked about enough is the drain nor the challenge to find safety to do what you can create with integrity. All right, she noted that it was easy to walk away, whereas that expression now on the world stage, she said, systems fear what they can't control. Creativity is most potent when it's free. And if she did nothing else, she introduced standards and possibilities to a generation that didn't know that they could operate on that level before then. Basically saying her exit from the mainstream music was necessary choice to keep her creative freedom intact. Shout out to you, Miss Lauryn Hill, man. I'm with you on that. When a lot of people get greedy behind this success, and that just ruins everything. So we finally got an explanation why we only got 1 Lauryn Hill album. She want her creative freedom to be protected.
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3: A 7-year-old got lost on a city bus, and now people are saying, damn, why are these young kids out here on public transportation anyway?
4: Wait a damn second. How old?
3: 7.
4: That's crazy as hell.
3: 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Young is too young to be out here on public transportation.
4: Y'all think that little locator gonna bring him some justice? 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

Need something affordable and fun to do this weekend or this summer with the family? 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

That's Baby Keem and Kendrick Lamar with Good Flirts right here on Power 107.5, Columbus's number one station for hip-hop and R&B, and home of the morning hustle. It's your girlfriend's favorite, at Ladies Love Lonnie, kicking it with y'all on the number one night show in the city, L3 at Nights, on this Monday in the 614, man. Shout out to everybody that listens to me every single night. You know I appreciate that. You know, we can always connect more on social media platforms, at Ladies Love Lonnie. I don't act Hollywood. I respond back to my DMs. You like my picks, I like your picks, as it should be. But if you need something to do this weekend, Zumbeezy Bay is the perfect place to be. Power 107.5 in Zumbeezy Bay is bringing you $5 days. That's right, Zumbeezy Bay, $5 days is a limited time event that happened this weekend, May 16th. You could have went to Zumbeezy Bay. Yesterday was an even perfect day to hit up Zumbeezy Bay. It's going all the way through June 7th, featuring $5 deals across the park, including $5 kids ages 3 to 9 with a ticket purchase of an adult ticket. Happy hour specials on food and drinks. I'm talking tacos, hot dogs, beer, all of that. 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All right, you can save a lot of money with this $5 deal. Turn $5 into the best day ever at Zumbeezy Bay. It's going all the way until June 7th. They open back up this Friday. Make sure you check out the schedule and the calendar on the time so you can plan the family a trip this weekend, next weekend, or the week after that. You got about 3 weeks to enjoy this $5 days at Zumbeezy Bay. But you definitely gonna catch me there this year. I'm definitely gonna be cooling off, especially that water park after dark. Whew, if you know, you know. We there.

0: 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And early voting and absentee voting are going on right now.
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12: 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That to your legs can't stand. 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

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Yeah, me like that. 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

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Join the OG Ricky Smiley and plenty other celebrities on the One Voyage 2026, selling October 26th through November 1st on the board Virgin Voyages.

0: in time for Father's Day. We taking over the King Arts Complex for the Daddy-Daughter Day Party. 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

0: That was Kehlani and Usher with Shoulda Never right here on Power 107.5, Columbus's number one station for hip-hop and R&B and home of the morning hustle. It's the city's favorite at Ladies Love Lonnie. You listening to the number one night show in the city, L3 at night. So I'm on your airwaves until midnight, which means this is my last hour in the studio. So let's get them last-minute requests and last-minute shout-outs. And while we can, and speaking of shout-outs, shout-out to the two-time back-to-back MVP of the NBA, Shai Gilgeous-Alexander, aka SGA. He was announced the MVP yesterday, beating out Nikola Jokic and Wemby for that MVP award, and he iced out his whole team, gave them APs and Burberry trench coats. I mean, you gotta have a lot of money to do that, man, but he's a big team guy, and he deserve it. I mean, he had OKC going crazy this year, and now, I mean, all the kids wanna be like SGA. Shout out to him. Also, shout out to the Cleveland Cavaliers as they won Game 7 last night, beating the Detroit Pistons, the score of 125-94. I mean, it was a blowout pretty much the whole game. I was bored watching the game, but I was happy that they finally got that dub, and they moving on to face the New York Knicks in the Eastern Conference Finals that kicks off tomorrow or later this week, and the winner of that get to go on to the NBA Finals, which the Cavs haven't been there since LeBron James took them there in 2016. So I don't care if you, even if you ain't a Cav fan, which I'm not, but I'm all things Ohio, especially when we taking on anybody from Michigan, as the Cavs let it be known on their social media, as of course we got to troll Michigan. They wrote a post that said, "Let them know," crossing out the M, and the caption said, "It's always beat Michigan, hashtag let them know." You damn right about that. Let's go Cavs and all things Ohio.
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And I help with the lease. 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

0: That's Glorilla and Lotto right here on Power 107.5, Columbus's number one station for hip hop and R&B, and home of the morning hustle. It's your girlfriend's favorite, the GOAT, the king of the city, at Ladies Love Lonnie, and that is my time tonight on the number one night show in the city, L3 at Nights. I appreciate everybody that tapped in with your boy on a Monday night. Shout out to my third shift gang. Shout out to the Uber, Amazon, Lyft, DoorDash drivers, and everybody else that's at work right now getting to it. I appreciate y'all so much on every side of town, the north, the south, the east, and the west. Don't forget, we can connect more on social media platforms at Ladies Love Lonnie. I'm about to get up out of here and get ready for Taco Tuesday tomorrow. Man, it was so nice today. I'm about to go outside again on the late night and just enjoy downtown. Might take a late night walk or something. But I love y'all. Always remember, a sleeper gets nothing but a dream. Same time tomorrow night, baby.
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1: 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The Princess Edition is going down June 6th at the King Arts Complex. 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

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That's airtime right here on Power 107.5, Columbus's number one station for hip-hop and R&B, and home of your morning hustle. The Boss Babe Breeze hanging out with you on these late night vibes. Listen, if you out and about in these streets, please make sure you are being safe. Slow it down. Put those seatbelts on and do not drink and drive. Now, let's talk about game one of the Spurs-Thunder series that went down tonight. What a game that was. The Spurs took it home 122-115. And if you were watching, that you know that that double overtime was crazy. Okay, period. Now, you know we also are looking for the Cavs taking on the Knicks in game one happening tonight, technically. You know what I'm saying? I know it's a little after midnight, but tonight, Tuesday at 8 p.m., game one, Cavaliers-Knicks is up and it's stuck, okay? Forgive me because I'm into it like that. I mean, sports girly, and y'all gonna get into it as well. And we need them Cavs to bring it home, period. Do not go anywhere. On the way, I got more of your favorites. Plus, let's talk about where you need to be this fall on that One Voyage cruise. Details on all that and more coming your way. Do not go anywhere else. It's power, baby.

0: 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And early voting and absentee voting are going on right now.
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13: Groski. You know what I'm saying? You got Wham, you got Billy in this. You know what I'm saying?
14: 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Another anthem upon the
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0: You know what? I ain't gonna lie to y'all. I'm so happy to see Ludacris back in his bag. Y'all definitely got to put some respect on that man's name, period. That's Pullover right here on Power 107.5. Columbus is number one for hip-hop and R&B and home of your morning hustle. D-Boss Bay Breeze in the building, holding you down on these late-night vibes on your favorite station. 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
3: A 7-year-old got lost on a city bus, and now people are saying, damn, why are these young kids out here on public transportation anyway?
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0: 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With the morning.
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0: Columbus's number one station for hip-hop and R&B. Home of that morning hustle. The Boss Babe Breeze hanging out with you on these late night vibes. Late night rides. If you out in these streets, please just make sure you're being careful. Slow it down. Put those seatbelts on. Make sure you do not drink and drive. We need you getting to your destination safely, as well as everyone around you. Now, your favorite station is gearing up for a huge Memorial Day weekend. It's a lot going on in the city this weekend. Don't forget to grab your tickets to Black Expo if you haven't already. You need to be outside this Saturday and Sunday. You don't want to miss the vibe. You also need to make sure you're out with us partying for a purpose. The OG Ricky Smalley is on the One Voyage 2026 this fall, and you should be too. 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
3: A seven-year-old got lost on a city bus, and now people are saying, damn, why are these young kids out here on public transportation anyway?
4: Wait a damn second. 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

0: number one station for hip-hop and R&B and home of your morning hustle. The Boss Bay Breeze hanging out with you on your late night, early morning vibe. If you out and about in these streets, please just be safe. Slow it down. Put those seatbelts on and make sure you do not drink and drive, okay? Because y'all know what? Y'all look crazy out here. Any little thing get y'all going. There was absolute chaos down in Atlanta with people fighting, pushing, shoving, running, jumping, acting crazy for the Audemars Piguet swatch collab. Y'all would never act so crazy, so thirsty to get you a little piece of, little taste of an AP stopwatch, pocket watch, whatever it was, honey. Y'all know Atlanta overdoes a little bit of everything in true fashion. The people in Atlanta was acting crazy. We got the whole video for you to check out. I mean, running, pushing, shoving up the escalator. It was a lot. And nothing that's worth it. You know what I'm saying? They got us so wrapped around their finger being consumers. Y'all don't even see it, okay? But I want you to see it from a different point of view. Right now, that website at MikeAlemasPower.com. In the meantime, I'm curating this playlist on the way. We're going to pop that thing.
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3: A 7-year-old got lost on a city bus, and now people are saying, damn, why are these young kids out here on public transportation anyway?
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4: That's crazy as hell.
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0: 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How the f*** is that your man? 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If he right here with me.
1: Columbus, it's the big boss Rick Ross. Minx in Miami featuring my brothers, French Montana, Max B. This Maybach music. Huh.

That is my Libra sister, Cardi B, with that every time. It's Power 107.5, Columbus is number one for hip-hop and R&B, and home of that morning hustle. V-Boss Bay Breeze hanging out with you on these late night, early morning vibes. You already know what time it T.I. is. 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We are going to set sail with the OG Ricky Smalley from Miami this October for the ultimate adults only experience, honey. And if you know, you know, we leaving them kids at home. Book and get all the information you need right now at onevoyagecruise.com today. On the way, we getting right back into this music. I got more of your favorites dropping down. We're gonna kick things off with my girl, Miss Victoria Monet. Put It On My Mama up next.

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1: 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The Princess Edition is going down June 6th at the King Arts Complex. 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
4: 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That's when I knew that your heart was starring. Friends to lovers need a part to star in. 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

0: 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Columbus is number one for hip-hop and R&B and home of that morning hustle. The Boss Babe Reese hanging out with you. Now, are you gearing up and getting your tickets for that R&B tour with Chris Brown and Usher, baby? Something about that tells me it's going to be fire, okay? Let's talk real quick, though, about who can't stay out of troubles. You know, Chris Brown is no stranger, but this time it ain't about him. Kodak Black has been arrested for the second time in just 2 weeks. And at this point, I need somebody to intervene. Please, somebody step in on Brother Kodak, because there's a lot going on over there, okay? He was arrested most recently in Pompano Beach. And those charges he was booked for were including fleeing and attempting to elude law enforcement, as well as resisting an officer without violence. Okay. Just a few weeks ago, he was arrested and hit with first degree felony charge for allegedly trafficking methamphetamines. Boy, oh boy. Like I said, somebody need to intervene on Brother Kodak, and I mean ASAP. It's always a lot to unpack when it comes to Kodak, and it looks like some old habits die hard. Get into the full details, because you know we got them for you on the website at mycolumbuspower.com, along with a bunch of other stuff. Now, I will be back in just a couple of minutes for more of your favorites. We're going to kick some things off. Wizkid, Juvenile, the baby said pop that thing up next.
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3: A 7-year-old got lost on a city bus, and now people are saying, damn, why are these young kids out here on public transportation anyway?
4: Wait a damn second. How old?
3: 7.
4: That's crazy as hell.
3: 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Young is too young to be out here on public transportation.
4: Y'all think that little locator going to bring him some justice? No, no, no.
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I love to see Ludacris back in his bag. That's Pull Over right here on Power 107.5. Columbus is number one station for hip-hop and R&B and home of that morning hustle. The Boss Bay Breeze in the building holding you down on these late night vibes. And I'm almost up out of here. This is my last hour, so you know what that means. Drop your requests, your shout-outs, your feedback, anything you want to get off your chest on me before I get up out of here. 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And if you got that Power 107.5 app, then you already know that you're sending all that straight to the studio. 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

Ella May, tell her. It's Power 107.5, Columbus's number one station for hip-hop and R&B, and home of your morning hustle. The Boss Babies in the building, but baby, that's it. That's all. That's my time. I got to get up out of here and make way for your morning show, The Morning Hustle. So do not go anywhere. You need to start your Tuesday off right now. Before I go, please remember that the only difference between a good day and a bad one, you know what I'm going to say. It's your attitude. It is on you. So make sure you always keep it cute and always choose to be happy, because life is just too short for anything else. I love you. Happy Tuesday. You have an amazing day, and I'll see you later. Hello?

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0: 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We said it's royal. And speaking of royal, even a special princess juice bar. And a pair of tickets for the daddy-daughter day party is only $10.75. 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
1: Where you at?
0: At the house with it, watching sinners.
1: Who you with?
0: On the couch with my favorite sinner. I was about to, but you convinced us. 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

0: Calling all the girl dads in Columbus. Don't forget about our daddy-daughter day party.
1: That's right. The Princess Edition is going down June 6th at the King Arts Complex. 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
1: 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Let's check out that commute.
2: Good morning. Expect delays as you make your way southbound Columbus Pike north of US 42. An accident blocks two lanes. Traffic stop and go from Central Avenue. 315 at Powell Road closed off for repair work, and southbound the East Outer Belt at US 33. Construction work slowing you down there. 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
0: We're trying to help out Dana today as we help a hustler, man. She says her sister's about to marry a guy who cheated on her, disrespected her whole family, and brought nothing but drama. But now her sister wants Dana to be the maid of honor. She's like, I don't know about this.
2: I mean, at least he proposed, because some men is doing all this, and they ain't even trying to get married.
0: 866-HUSTLE-8.
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0: 866-487-8538. Let's go to the phone lines and see what the people say. Brittany in Georgia, what you say?
4: You got to hold people accountable. You got to, like, tell them, like, no, I don't want to be a part of that. Like, what if she go on her honeymoon with this dude and he kill her? And you done paid the wedding. You done paid for the wedding. No, he probably be whooping her ass.
2: Oh, Jesus. Was he abusive?
4: No.
2: All right. I didn't see that part of the
4: story. Like.
0: That's
2: no,
0: crazy.
2: She just added it in. That's so funny.
0: Making up more problems.
2: I mean, he's already bad enough. He doesn't need any addition. But Kyle, what if your daughter wanted to marry somebody that you didn't care for?
0: I don't know. Maybe I'll find a way to make them disappear. I don't know. I feel so terrible for him and his family.
2: So you wouldn't be supporting that marriage?
0: Oh, not at all.
5: You ain't gonna never make it.
0: Yeah.
2: What marriage?
5: You're gonna make it tomorrow?
0: All right, man. If you didn't get through on the phone lines, you know what to do, man. Download that Morning Hustle app. Shoot us a voice note, okay? We got to move on to pressing business. By now, you had all weekend to listen to all three Drake albums.
2: It's still not enough time.
0: Yeah, yo, it's more than
2: long.
0: Enough. It's more than
2: pause.
0: Enough. We'll talk about it when we come back.
1: It's the Morning
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0: All right, you had a whole weekend to digest it. All 3 albums from Drake. You got Iceman, Habibti, I believe is how
2: Habibi.
0: You say it. No, there's a T in there.
2: Habibi.
20: Put that T in there, Kyle. I would put that T in there.
0: Habibti.
2: It's definitely Habibi. It's just the way it's spelled. It's Habibi. It means my love.
0: And Maid of Honor, all 3 albums.
2: Habibti.
0: On Friday, everybody's like, it just came out. You can't make a clear assumption about it in 3 hours. Blah, blah, blah. You had all weekend to listen to it. Let's get to it.
2: I still don't feel like that's enough time. I like to live with albums, especially albums like Drake's. I feel like there's certain things that you catch later on. Mm-hmm. So I need like a month. But since we're cramming,
20: yeah,
2: okay,
20: we had a cram.
2: I gotta say, I love the versatility on the fact that he's able to switch it up from Iceman to Habibi to Maid of Honor. So you got a one specifically for the vibe for the party, one specifically for the ladies, and one for rapping. And I reason why I like it is because that's always Kyle's complaint. He's like, it's too much singing on this album. So I felt like he did it for the people that don't like that, but I love when an artist doesn't like to be put in a box, and I think that he did that perfectly, but there was a lot of whining on Iceman. Like, it was so much whining.
20: Take him out the box, man.
0: Because the problem is, even with what you just said, with three separate projects, he's still singing all over Iceman.
2: He was whining so much on it. And then when I saw the two waist bags, I was like, I got those. So it's like, sometimes when Drake does like things like that, it's cringy. Like, you look like a girl.
20: I think you gotta, like you said, take him out the box. We're looking at Drake as a strictly as a rapper.
0: Oh, God.
20: And I had to listen to it again and take him out of the box of that.
2: Who thinks of him as strictly a rapper?
20: I think that's why people don't like some of his album, because he's singing and doing all this, but you got to take him out of the box of a rapper.
0: I like it. Okay, you guys say great stuff. Do you like the songs or not?
2: Yeah, I'm like, sometimes it's just about what he's saying, and I know he took a lot of aim at a lot of people, but you know, first and foremost, he was going to address Kendrick Lamar.
4: What is it, the braids?
21: What is it, the braids? Even when I cut them, I can never fade. I mean, it's Drizzy Drake, right?

0: 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Even if a little make a jump like a hurdle. Girl that a wham in a circle. Even if a little make a jump like a hurdle.
1: 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Shelby, what up?
2: What's up? How you?
1: Hey, we trying to save you trying to win this $1,000.
2: I am. I'm definitely trying to win it.
1: Okay. Let's go.
3: I don't know about that. I don't know. You should, like, because they said you wasn't really ready when we called.
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3: And we are calling. We're actually calling to get money from you. You owe us. Gotcha.
1: That's right. No,
3: gotcha.
1: We're not. Johnny. I'll tell you what,
2: Mario, you fine, Mario.
1: We're going to give you a shot at this $1,000. When we come back, Shelby's going to shoot his shot to win this money up next.
4: Feel the vibe
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Big Joe. Zone 4 Princess. RK Get It. 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
3: Columbus, what's going on? It's Nails from the Midday Kickback. Let's check out that commute.
4: Good morning. 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A slow go eastbound 161 at Johnstown Road. Disabled vehicle blocks westbound 70 at State Route 310. Westbound 70 at Hilliard Rome Road. Left two lanes are closed there for repair. And eastbound the north outer belt at US 23. A stalled vehicle blocks your right shoulder. Every now and then you find a deal where you get more and pay less. Now that's a good deal. 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
2: 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Disabled vehicle blocks eastbound North Outer Belt at US 23. A stalled vehicle blocking westbound 70 at State Route 310. We have a disabled vehicle blocking eastbound 70 before 270. Traffic is slow southbound 71 between 670 and East Broad Street. 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
10: Columbus, what's going on? It's Nails from the Midday Kickback. Let's check out that commute.
0: 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Northbound 71 before East Broad Street, an accident blocking. Traffic stop and go from 70. Slow go westbound 670 between 270 and Cleveland Avenue, seeing delays northbound 71 at Frank Road. A slow go westbound US 33 at Hill Road. 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

0: 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Going down Saturday, June 6th from 1 to 4 p.m. at King's Arts Complex. 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
2: 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Let's check out that commute.
3: 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Northbound 71 before Main Street, an accident blocking traffic stop and go from 70. College Avenue south of Livingston Avenue, an accident blocking there. Expect delays westbound 670 between 270 and 3rd Street. A slow go northbound 71 between the south outer belt and 70. 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
1: Morning Hustle in the building, baby. Hey, yo, real quick, don't forget it's election day in about six states: Alabama, Idaho, Kentucky, Oregon, Pennsylvania, and Georgia. All right, a lot of things on the table that we got to make sure we're taking advantage of. Okay, L'Oreal, Kyle Santilli, and Alton Walker here. 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
2: And we got some money for you. Text CASH, C-A-S-H, to 71007.
1: All right, now listen, man. A seven-year-old on a bus in Baltimore gets off at the wrong stop and is lost. A lady, obviously, like, tends to the kid and tries to make sure he gets home safe. But the story's going viral about how young is too young to be out here on public transportation or for kids just to be moving around a city by themselves. 866-HUSTLE-8, 866-487-8533. A lot of people calling about this. Let's start with Mark in VA. What you say?
3: I'm like Alton. Like, man, I was like 7-8 scrambling eggs, pancakes, Kraft mac and cheese. You know,
2: there's a big difference between, you know, 8 and 6. I'm sorry. It really is.
3: Okay. It might be. I think 6 a little stretch. You ain't had no good parents. No, I'm kidding. No, for real. We did things younger. And I'm from Chicago, and public transportation was a bit easier. And we was taking the bus at, like, you know, 8-9 years old. But we are in different days and times. Like, I would not. And Baltimore? No, stop.
2: Y'all crazy. I was happy to walk to the incinerator by myself.
1: Incinerator?
2: Yeah, we used to live in a building in Brooklyn, and the incinerator where you put the garbage.
1: Oh, gotcha.
2: So, like, when I was about 6, I'd be mad happy. Like, I could throw it down the incinerator by myself.
4: I learned a new word. I was like, what's an incinerator?
2: I knew that word since I was 5 or 5.
4: That sounds fun.
2: See, you knew how to cook eggs, but you didn't know how to talk.
1: 866-487-8538. What do y'all say?
5: Feel the vibe
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0: Absolutely. All right, so we're talking about a man, a 7-year-old in Baltimore, got off the city bus in the wrong location, and a woman kind of helped him get situated. But it sparked a lot of debate about how young is too young for kids just to be out here moving around the city by themselves.
1: And like, keyword, Baltimore.
0: Right.
1: Make that a thing.
0: 866-HUSTLE-8, 866-487-8538. We're trying to figure out like where you sit on this situation. Let's start with Justin in Akron. What you say?
2: Hey, I've been taking public transportation since I was 7, 8 years old.
3: Sam,
2: go to the movies.
1: Damn.
3: Yeah. A lot of people went 7 by yourself.
1: Okay, get off the phone. Nobody wasn't selling you no damn ticket at 7.
0: As long as it's rated G, you can buy one.
1: No, you cannot.
0: Rated G, you can.
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0: 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Or
1: Kyle,
0: PG.
3: You can't walk into
1: the movie. You cannot walk into the movie theater at 7.
0: A rated G movie, anybody could buy a ticket for.
1: So you try to tell me a 7-year-old could walk into a movie theater by themselves at 7 years old?
0: If it's a rated G movie, there's nothing to say. They can't sell that kid a ticket.
1: You know I had to look it up because ain't no way I'm going to let this slide. No, a 7-year-old cannot go to the movies alone. Major movie theater chains like AMC require children under the age of 12 to 17 to be accompanied by an apparent guardian or a responsible adult child.
3: Back in the day,
1: wasn't no damn 7 years old. You was not. I was calling the police if I see a child by themselves talking about some one on for showgirls.
3: Back in the day, you could buy cigarettes at 7.
1: That's true. That's true. But you had to go with a note.
0: That's interesting because I'm sitting here reading the same thing that says anyone can buy a ticket and watch a G-rated film.
1: You can buy the ticket, but you cannot attend it.
0: So if that man went to a theater, probably owned it.
3: Go to Wikipedia.
0: It's possible.
3: Wikipedia, no.
1: It's not possible.
0: 866-487-8538. What do you say?
4: We are the Morning Hustle.
5: Power. Turn us up in the morning.
6: Can't knock the hustle.
4: Wow. Now let's go. It's the Morning Hustle.
0: Yeah. Hey, yo, it's the Morning Hustle, L'Oreal, Kyle Santilli, and Alton Walker.
1: And we got some money, text cash, C-A-S-H, to 71007.
0: We'll talk about it a little bit later, but quick reminder that today is election day in a bunch of states, Alabama, Idaho, Kentucky, Oregon, Pennsylvania, and Georgia. But right now, we're talking about a 7-year-old that got lost on a bus in Baltimore, and it sparks up the conversation about how young is too young just to be out here riding through these city streets. 866-487-8538. Diane in D.C., what you say?
7: For me, I just think 7 is way too young, but I think it's a two-part answer set. I feel like it also is the maturity. So even if your child is 12 or 13, 14, that doesn't make a difference. They have to mentally be mature enough to be able to get themselves back and forth going places.
0: I mean, at the end of the day, that's what it's about, the maturity level.
1: Yeah,
0: right,
1: I'm still,
0: about that for sure.
1: I'm still not doing it at 6. Not my baby.
3: They got to grow up. You need to learn how to cook, clean, drive. They need to start. We got to teach them how to drive early.
1: I learned how to drive when I was pretty young.
3: I've been so tired of taking them back and forth to practice. You got to take them to everywhere.
1: But remember,
3: kids, you know how to drive.
1: We used to get to sit on our parents' lap and steer the wheel.
3: They ain't even doing that no more.
1: You can't. You'll go to jail.
3: All right, that was legal.
0: If you didn't get through on the phone lines, you know what to do, yo. Shoot us a voice note on that Morning Hustle app. Let us know how you feel. We got to go to the Morning Hustle courtroom.
3: So we talked about this a little bit yesterday. And my client, Davion, I don't know his name.
0: Davion.
3: He just like a Davion. Mama caught him sleeping in his bunk bed
1: Not
3: with his girl.
1: Not you named him Davion. Is that he do look like, a Davion.
3: Yeah, y'all embarrassed my client. Mama come in throwing water on him. Oh. Y'all should be ashamed of yourself. So I got to defend my client, Davion, when we come back.
1: That's not his name.
3: I gave him a name.
0: Morning Hustle Court is in session when we come back. Don't move.
8: Feel the vibe with the Morning Hustle.
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1: You did say ship, right? I was just
0: ship,
1: making sure.
0: With a P
1: I was
0: on the
1: scared,
0: end. Yeah. No.
1: Okay.
0: Yeah.
2: That's some bullshit.
0: Look, when we come back, say until the news you could use. We talking about a brand new fund for some. You ain't gonna get none of the money, but I'm gonna let you know who's gonna get it.
1: Ain't that some ship?
0: It absolutely is. That's coming up next. Don't move.
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13: All right, let's talk about what's happening, man. Santilli news you could use. We've been talking a lot about gerrymandering, how they're trying to steal the vote by diluting our centers of urban population when it comes to, like, taking a city like Memphis and making it so there's no representation for that city, but those right. people get divided up into surrounding counties. So that lets you know what they're trying to do, which makes today that much more important.
14: Yeah.
13: There are primary elections taking place today across six states. Alabama, where Montgomery, they just had the rallies this past weekend. Idaho, Kentucky, Utah. Oregon, Pennsylvania, and Georgia all have a jam-packed primary day going on today. So get on out there and get in those booths, man. Cast that vote. Let's make it happen.
14: These are the elections that truly matter. I know that maybe y'all don't know much about it. Please look into it
13: and
14: go vote. They're trying to take our voting rights back. So make sure y'all do what y'all got to do.
15: And some of y'all are just so dumb. Y'all don't even know. Y'all think gerrymandering is a dude that you went to school with. That ain't
14: Jerry.
13: Not that.
14: That's not his last name.
15: I'm y'all. Jerry, I know Jerry, man. Right. I'm school with him.
14: I'm so tired. How's
15: Jerry doing?
14: That is Jerry, by the way. I ain't seen him in a minute.
13: Get out. If you're in one of those states, make sure you do your research. Get out there and get your vote on. Because this is the kind of thing that's happening with this administration, right? We can't get money for teachers. You know, y'all taking all the money back from SNAP benefits. All of these different things are going on. Y'all let Spirit Airlines, you know what I mean, not be able to continue to do business because gas prices are so high. Everything is up in terms of cost. But somehow, Trump's Department of Justice found a way to get $1.8 billion with a B into what they call the Anti-Weaponization Fund. Now, this fund has been announced that is designed to systematically compensate individuals who claim they were targeted by political weaponization of the Biden administration.
15: Yeah, it's crazy.
13: Somebody asked Trump, does that mean, you know, January Sixers, they're going to get some money from this? Here's his response.
16: But this is reimbursing people that were horribly treated. It's anti-weaponization. They've been weaponized. They've been, in some cases, imprisoned wrongly. They paid legal fees that they didn't have. They've gone bankrupt. Their lives have been destroyed. And they're getting reimbursed for their legal fees and the other things that they had to suffer.
13: They said this fund will provide an official legal avenue for individuals pardoned in connection to January 6th Capitol riots to seek financial payouts for what they deem a government overreach.
14: This racism is still alive.
13: Outrageous.
14: They ain't even concealing it. Man, like they're not even trying to hide it. And you know what's extremely sad about this? There's so many families out there that are starving, that are risking eviction, that are living in their cars. He's playing games. Like, y'all know what to do. Get him.
13: Man.
14: Like, I'm tired.
13: It's really outrageous.
14: That was Elton. That said
13: it's
14: that.
13: Outrageous.
15: I was actually out there. Well, I think I was out there January 6th.
13: Oh, yeah? Oh, now you was part of it? Oh, you want to get refunded?
14: I seen it.
13: You ain't.
14: He had on the horn.
13: That's a damn
14: shame.
13: You
14: had on the horn hat.
13: All right, moral of the story. Get out there, cast your vote, make it happen, pay attention to what's going on. I don't understand how they don't fund what we need. Prices are through the roof, but they can find a way to give these clowns the money for what they went through, which is insane, all right?
14: First of all, he's going to put that in his own bank account.
13: Well, I didn't get into it, but this is, remember, he was trying to sue the government to pay him for the same thing, like all the stuff he went through with the Biden
14: administration. Can't we sue him?
13: But he dropped that lawsuit, and then they created this fund. So it's all connected.
14: Yeah. Let's sue him for madness.
13: All right, man. Follow up on these stories and more at DemonaHustle.com. 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

Taco Tuesday. Oh, it is a Taco Tuesday. What am I talking about? It's Dinger Tuesday, too. My sports bettors know what I'm talking about. It's Power 107.5. Nails, midday kickback going down right now. 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

Columbus number one for hip-hop and R&B, and home of the Morning Hustle. The Kid Nails is in the building, as you can tell. Playing some of that Dade County love right there, right? No, ladies loving that, too. It's going to be one of the songs of the summer. Already all over your timelines. You know, speaking of timelines, make sure y'all go and tap in with me, too. Let me know you locked into the show today, because I'm going to be shouting you out throughout the show on my Instagram, my TikTok, my Threads, my X. That's the first time I called Twitter X on the air. I don't know if I ever did it on even Twitter. Anyway.

0: bunch of things. 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So you can tap in. But here's all that information you need on the daddy-daughter day party right here.
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2: All right, well, you heard me talk about it, man. So I guess Lotto, you know, she might have had a little baby, y'all, because Big Mama ain't the title no more for the album. One of the biggest rappers in the game just dropped a video looking like she confirmed she officially gave birth to her baby and kind of confirmed who the daddy is. 21 Savage, congratulations to Lotto and 21 Savage, if this is true. Now, I'm still skeptic about it. Like, you know, people always try and lead you on and make you believe what you think you know is fact, just for y'all to end up talking a little bit more about it. But she did post a video. 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Shout out to Ladies Love Lonnie, who's hosting the event. DJ Mr. King providing the sounds. And of course, we're looking for all the girl dads in Columbus to pull up. 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All right? 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

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Gathered out the mud, 6-1-0, thug old. 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Hit her, making them play, stacking that pay. 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Hit her, 3-pointers on the chain. Fresh new J's, AMG, switch lane phone. 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Yeah, we both outside. That's my time.

I be in my section, he be in his. We can go bottle for bottle in this junk. 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He missed the get it done. I'm Mrs. One of One. Fall in love every time we link. He got me sprung.com. 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
2: How we get so deep so fast? 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

0: number one for hip-hop and R&B. Hey, in a second, gonna check over with my girl Joy Taylor and get some updates with Power Sports, because y'all know these playoffs, boy, did y'all see it last night? Wendy went crazy, right? Damn Hartenstein messed up everybody's slips. Everybody slips last night. But listen, One Voyage Cruise going down, bigger, bolder, and on a brand new ship. 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

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Lotto. No, not Lotto. Talking about Lotto. Playing Lotto in the background. But that's Kehlani featuring Usher. And they label mates, by the way. It's called Shoulda Never. And let me tell you, Kehlani's album is one of those albums that you play when you're cleaning up the crib on the weekend. You know what I mean? 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

dance since I was six. I tap dance all on a brick. 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

0: In the mix right now with the Lunch Break Mix. Shout out to everybody riding around 270, locked in to the show. New Albany. Yeah, we talk about the daddy-daughter dance, man. It's going to be fun. It's going to be fun. Tickets selling real fast right now, too, and I'm happy about it. 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DJ Mr. King providing the sounds. Ladies Love Lonnie hosting it. 614-821-1075. And you right here on 71 listening to us in the Lunch Break Mix. Shout out to you, Mario, and your daughter.
1: Oh, wow. That's crazy. I wasn't expecting that, to be honest. I was expecting it to ring.
0: Oh, no. Nah, we answered the phone over here, and we wanted to do something special, man, for the girl dads out here. And you know, it's like research saying that like millennial dads and Gen Z dads take more pride in being dads than our previous generation. So we wanted to do something for the girl dads and their princesses. You know what I mean?
1: Yeah, I appreciate it. I appreciate it. For real.
0: No doubt. So go and get your tickets, man. $10.75 for you and your daughter. And if you got an extra daughter you want to bring, just $5. 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
0: At the house with it, watching sinners.
1: Who you with?
0: On the couch with my favorite sinner. 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
1: Kicking it off in a few days, man. We were 2, 3, 4 days away from Friday. Friday, we kicking off the 107 days of summer powered by People, Places, and Dreams, man. Check this out. It's the summer. Officially. I mean, if the weather hadn't told you, we in the summertime and we getting ready for the biggest summer concert of the year. Summer 614. Next Friday. Well, I mean, next Saturday is going down. May 30th. In the Commons. Kiki Wyatt. Yin Yang Twins. Plies. Next. Keisha Cole hitting the stage. It's about to be so much fun, man. We have your last minute tickets all this weekend coming up. Plus at noon. In the lunch break mix on Thursday for Throwback Thursday. So when DJ Mr. King go back and mix on Throwback Thursday, we go back to the 106 and Park days, but we're hooking you up with tickets to Summer 6142. All right? Be ready. 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

0: I know a lot of y'all stressing out like a lot of these parents is. It's Power 107.5, Columbus number one for hip-hop and R&B. Nails right here in the midday kickback, man. As we wrap up the school year, shout out to the class of 2026. I know your parents ready for this vacation. As a matter of fact, how about a vacation for you this fall? As you get the kids ready to go back to school, then you get your vacation on the One Voyage 2026, man. 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
15: Two guys drove to work. 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

tomorrow night. He'll be in town. And yeah, he got Anderson .Paak with him and Leon Thomas. It's going to be a movie, man. Fun times at the Shoe. Spiral 107.5 Nails. Got my second edition of What It Is, my celebrity entertainment news, rumors, and gossip in like 9 minutes.

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1: Hey, Barty Gang Columbus, you about to love what I got to tell you coming up in a few minutes, because the BET Award nominations just came out and Barty is leading the way. I'm going to get into that in a second, but first, let me kick it off real quick with this update from Drake supporters swarming Rihanna's Instagram with Iceman lyrics. Now, Rihanna, you know, she's largely avoided the whole public discussion and, you know, lately between her and Drake in recent years, right? But her name, it always keeps coming up in his music, or at least something close to it, right? That conversation reignited when Drake dropped his Iceman album, and people already noticed the lyrics from the track Burning Bridges. He took shots at A$AP Rocky and Rihanna. On the song, he said, "Yo, baby mama ain't even post a single. Damn, where she at? You saw my brother. You was trying to fix it. Now you drop your album and you back dissing." Talking about A$AP Rocky. That's what everybody's assuming. So people been going into A$AP Rocky and Rihanna's comments on IG and taking shots. Rihanna ain't even finna, she ain't even paying attention to Drake right now. Now what it is with Barty, Cardi B. Well, Cardi B is officially leading the 2026 BET Award nominations. She got 6 nods this year, y'all, including Album of the Year and Best Female Hip Hop Artist. The announcement happened this morning, and it's happening on June.

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It's the big boss, Rick Ross. 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

talk about them minks in Miami. Yeah, we pull them out when it get real cold. 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Nails in the Midday Kickback. All right, so you know how everyday life gets busy, right? From work to errands, bills, practices, homework. And before you know it, time flying by. Well, here's your chance to slow it down and make a memory for your little princess. This is for all the fellas out there that's girl dads. The Daddy-Daughter Day Party Princess Edition is happening on June 6th. 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Let's make plans to link up again tomorrow at 10 a.m. right back here. Up next, Incognito Misses and Corey Graham. We about to be posted on the corner. If you see somebody without a smile, give them one of yours.

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0: Hey, yo, 614, you already know what time it is. 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

0: Calling all the girl dads in Columbus. 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
1: That's right. The Princess Edition is going down June 6th at the King Arts Complex. 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

0: the biggest show in the city, posted on the corner with yours truly, Incognito. DJ Mrs. is on PTO. And around these parts, you know what PTO stands for? Prepare the others. Shotta said, bro, I might come to work on Friday, but I'm be back off on Monday too. And I said, you deserve it. So it's a solo flight. Actually, it's me, you, and the radio for the next 4 hours, and I do need you tapping in today at 1-844-426-POTC. May 19th, nationally, today is National Devil's Food Cake Day, National World Inflammatory Bowel Disease Day, and National May Ray Day. You're going to celebrate sunshine. If you got sunshine in front of you right now, take a picture of it. Put it in your face and take a picture. Take a selfie and tag me at POTC.LIVE. Got to know I can't work. Do two things today. 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That's all because of YOU. Happy birthday to the Taurus gang. Coming up in moments, I got them hits. Just ride with me. It's the biggest show in the city. Post It on the Corner.
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18: 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Yours truly, Incognito, getting you through your day. DJ Mrs., she's on PTO. So what's trending on the timeline is going to be brought to you by Tasha K today. You know, 6ix9ine riding with me. 6ix9ine going to hold me down. And I want to know, have you seen this new show on Netflix? I keep hearing about it. All right. I'm going to give you a chance to think about what the title of the show is. I'm about to tell you. Nemesis. What am I missing? And you know, we got the notes on Instagram. You can make a note. I seen Nemesis in about three to four notes this morning alone. The show Nemesis, I've been told, is like Power all over again. Have you seen it? What are your thoughts? Tap in with me at 1-844-426-POTC. Now, if it's anything like Power, you got me, because that's probably the last time I sat in front of the TV and just binge watched. Like, by the time season 3 came around, I knew I binge watched 1 and 2. Then after that, every Saturday night after the club, I would rush into the crib to go catch that next episode, because they were releasing them on Sunday at midnight. Power had me in a chokehold. It's Nemesis. Anything like that, I'm talking to you. Have you seen it? Or are we going to end up watching it together? So we're going to be talking about it on the radio next week. Show is called Nemesis on Netflix. Yours truly, Incognito, riding with you. DJ Misses on PTO. But as long as it's me, you, and the radio, I can guarantee you two things. These hits ain't going to stop, and ain't nobody playing more hits than me on this radio. You post it on the corner.
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21: 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Hey, Keith.

biggest show on the City Post on the corner with yours truly, Incognito. One day closer to the weekend. Memorial Day weekend is on deck. All right, here's my question for you. Are you grilling? What are you putting on the grill? Are you new school and you going seafood bag? Are you going to do both of them? We get in the pool. We going to the beach. What's the Memorial Day move? For me, I'm going to be in ATL. Birthday bash weekend. It's a big old concert going on. Probably the biggest concert in the South. T.I. is going to be there. 2 Chainz. Soulja Boy. YK Neese. They're going old school with Goody Mob. Gucci Mane is going to be there. I believe this is going to be the first concert that Gucci Mane is going to be performing at in Atlanta since the whole Pooh Shiesty situation. So if you're in the A this weekend, hit me up on the gram at DATBOYINC. I'm going to be looking for you, so tap in with me. I got my phone in my hand right now. That's DATBOYINC on Instagram. If you follow me right now, I'll add you to my close friends so you can see what goes on behind the scenes inside this studio. One time for my executive producer, 6'5", holding things down. He going to tap in with the headlines. You know, we got your

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0: On the couch with my favorite sinner. 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Even if I

0: Biggest Show in the City, posted on the corner with yours truly, Incognito. Now, earlier I asked you, I said, what are y'all doing for Memorial Day? Like, are you barbecuing? Are you going to get a seafood bag? You frying fish? You frying chicken? I want to know. Call me, 1-844-426-POTC. I also want to know who's celebrating a birthday. So if you represent the tourist gang, you can call me. 6-5 and myself been going through voicemails for today. I believe I just missed a call.
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3: 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What's up, Incognito? It's your boy, Jay Kizzle, and the Hizzle, my Nizzle, out here bubbling and doubling, posted on the corner out here. So look here, man, I just want to give a shout out to my peeps, wife, you know what I'm saying? Y'all already know what it is. Meanwhile, I'm going to need you put that new joint, but Rick Ross for me. Link to Miami. But right now, here, it's going down here in the bus, baby. Let's go.
0: Well, my nizzle was off the hizzle. For shizzle. What other izzle can I put in my rizzle? When I hear fizzle and shizzle, I just think about Uncle Snoop.
1: Got to.
0: And I think about wearing your hat to the side. Hey, man, I'm looking for that tourist gang, too, right now. 1-844-426-POTC.
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4: 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I want to give a shout-out to my daughter, Cassidy and Kennedy. It's their birthday. Tourist gang. Woo-hoo.
0: Keep the love coming in all day long. 1-844-426-POTC. I'm having fun getting your voicemails, but it's even better when I catch you as you're calling. So call me now. Yeah, I remember that. 1-844-426-POTC.
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18: 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This is Ryan. I would like to hear Beyonce's Texas Hold'em because apparently no other.

calling all girl dads. Don't forget about our first ever Daddy-Daughter Day Party, Princess Edition, going down June 6th at the King Arts Complex. Bring your little princess and let's have fun. 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

runners on the chain. Fresh new J's, AMG switch lane mode. 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

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Fall in love every time we link. 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
1: 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The Princess Edition is going down June 6th at the King Arts Complex. 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

Yeah. You know what I'm saying? You know. Yeah. Me like that. You know what I'm saying? 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
2: 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Talking about him, we'll go do a sap, pepper,
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0: Me and my skirt ain't necessary. 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To Jerry.
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0: get the rack. 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

0: 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And early voting and absentee voting are going on right now.
1: That's right. 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
9: 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And as I always say, one finger, one pinky, one thumb, one love.
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0: It's the biggest show in the city, posted on the corner with yours truly, Incognito. DJ Mrs. is on PTO. And around these parts, you know what PTO stands for? Prepare the others. Shawty said, bro, I might come to work on Friday, but I'm be back off on Monday too. And I said, you deserve it. So it's a solo flight. Actually, it's me, you, and the radio for the next 4 hours. And I do need you tapping in today at 1-844-426-POTC. May 19th, nationally, today is National Devil's Food Cake Day, National World Inflammatory Bowel Disease Day, and National May Ray Day. You're going to celebrate sunshine. If you got sunshine in front of you right now, take a picture of it. Put it in your face and take a picture. Take a selfie and tag me at POTC.LIVE. Got to know I came to work. Do two things today. That's to play these hits and to make sure the hits do not stop. 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Best listeners belong to Posted on the Corner. That's all because of Y-O-U. Happy birthday to the Taurus gang. Coming up in moments, I got them hits. Just ride with me. It's the biggest show in the city. Posted on the Corner.
1: Incognito. Incognito. Okay. The biggest show in the city.
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21: 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Yours truly, Incognito, getting you through your day. DJ Mrs., she's on PTO. So what's trending on the timeline is going to be brought to you by Tasha K today. You know, 6ix9ine riding with me. 6ix9ine going to hold me down. And I want to know, have you seen this new show on Netflix? I keep hearing about it. All right. I'm going to give you a chance to think about what the title of the show is. I'm about to tell you. Nemesis. What am I missing? And you know, we got the notes on Instagram. You can make a note. I seen Nemesis in about 3 to 4 notes this morning alone. The show Nemesis. I've been told it's like Power all over again. Have you seen it? What are your thoughts? Tap in with me at 1-844-426-POTC. Now, if it's anything like Power, you got me, because that's probably the last time I sat in front of the TV and just binge watched. Like, by the time season 3 came around, I knew I binge watched 1 and 2. Then after that, every Saturday night after the club, I rush into the crib to go catch that next episode, because they're releasing them on Sunday at midnight. Power had me in a chokehold. It's Nemesis. Anything like that, I'm talking to you. Have you seen it? Or are we going to end up watching it together? So we're going to be talking about it on the radio next week. Show is called Nemesis on Netflix. Yours truly, Incognito, riding with you. DJ Mrs. on PTO. But as long as it's me, you, and the radio, I can guarantee you two things. These hits ain't going to stop, and ain't nobody playing more hits than me on this radio. You post it on the corner.
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1: The biggest show in the city, posted on the corner with yours truly, Incognito. One day closer to the weekend. Memorial Day weekend is on deck. All right, here's my question for you. Are you grilling? What are you putting on the grill? Are you new school and you going seafood bag? Are you going to do both of them? We get in the pool. We going to the beach. What's the Memorial Day move? For me, I'm going to be in ATL. Birthday bash weekend. It's a big old concert going on. Probably the biggest concert in the South. T.I. is going to be there. 2 Chainz, Soulja Boy, YK Neese. They're going old school with Goody Mob. Gucci Mane is going to be there. I believe this is going to be the first concert that Gucci Mane is going to be performing at in Atlanta since the whole Pooh Shiesty situation. So if you're in the A this weekend, hit me up on the gram at DATBOYINC. I'm going to be looking for you, so tap in with me. I got my phone in my hand right now. That's DATBOYINC on Instagram. If you follow me right now, I'll add you to my close friends so you can see what goes on behind the scenes inside this studio. One time for my executive producer, 6'5", holding things down. He going to tap in with the headlines. You know, we got your

killing all girl dads. Don't forget about our first ever daddy-daughter day party, Princess Edition, going down June 6th at the King Arts Complex. 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

0: yeah. You see that? Shake that. You know what I'm saying? You know. That thing to your f***ers. Bend it on down. Put your face on the floor.
1: Me like that.
0: You know what I'm saying?
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0: Hey, yo, 614, you already know what time it is. 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